0: kantorit të West Express me Ian Dury and the Blackhearts. Help me with your rhythm stick.
1: In the deserts of Sudan and the gardens of Japan, from Milan.

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Godly and Cream and a Little Piece of Heaven. 1962, de originele uitvoering van Jeannie Come Lately. Hier is Brian Island.

0: truck, and you want to back off them hogs? 10-4, about 5 miles or so. 10, roger. Them hogs is getting intense up here.
1: By the time we got into Tulsa Town, we had 85 trucks in all. But they's a roadblock up on the Cloverleaf, and them bears is wall to wall. Yeah, them Smokies as thick as bugs on a bumper. They even had a bear in the air. I says, calling all trucks, this here is the duck. We about to

0: that Big Ben? Negatory, Big Ben. You're still too close. Yeah, them hawks are starting to close up my sinuses. Mercy's sake, you better back off another 10.
1: Well, we rolled up Interstate 44 like a rocket sled on rails. We tore up all of our swindle sheets and left them setting on the scales. By the time we hit that shy town, them bears was getting smart. They'd brought up some reinforcements from the Illinois National Guard. There's armored cars and tanks and jeeps and rigs of every size. Yeah, them chicken coops was full of bears, and choppers filled the skies. Well, we shot the line, we went for broke, with 1,000 screaming trucks, and 11 long-haired friends of Jesus in a chartreuse microbus.
0: Hey, rubber duck, just sodbuster, come on there, yeah, 10-4, sodbuster, listen, you want to put that microbus in behind that suicide jockey? Yeah, he's hauling dynamite, and he needs all the help he can get.
1: Well, we laid a strip for the Jersey Shore and prepared to cross the line. I could see the bridge was lined with bears, but it didn't have a doggone dime. I says, Pigpen, this here's a rubber duck. We just ain't going to pay no toll. So we crashed the gate doing 98. I says, let them truckers roll.

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3: What a pleasure, what a joy, what an honor to be joined by our next guest. In fact, when people ask me who's the nicest person you've interviewed, I often say Sam Fender. Last time we spoke, you were hanging, I think, upstairs at a pub. You'd quickly ducked up away from the pints to have a couple quick interviews. Can we get a location check? Any pub action today?
4: I'm sadly in a place where there's not really that many good pubs. I'm in Los Angeles.
3: Devastating.
4: But I'm doing some promo and it's going good. It's going good. I'm doing some bits. I've had the maddest 42 hours.
3: 42
4: in the entire life.
1: Can you give us a quick rundown?
4: So I landed here and was gonna within an hour of being in the hotel, got a call of my manager being like, the label have managed to flag you some tickets to go and see Paul McCartney in the Fonda Theatre.
3: Oh.
4: And I was just like, oh my God. So I had to get ready and just go straight there. Obviously, it was within the hour, you know?
1: Wow.
4: So I mean, that just blew me mind. Like, jet lagged watching Paul McCartney in the Fonda's like a place where I'd played like in 2019 or something, when we first came over here, you know?
3: Whoa.
4: So like, it was like seeing him in the social club or something. It was like seeing him in it was a 1,000-cap room, you know? It was amazing.
3: That's incredible.
4: And then, there was loads of people, famous people there that I didn't even realize because I'm an idiot and I live under a rock. And but when I came out after, it was like, everyone was like Sabrina Carpenter and Taylor Swift and Harrison Ford. And everyone was, I was like, what? I didn't even say anybody. I'm docile, man.
3: And, and not to mention Paul McCartney.
4: And then I went to Disneyland.
1: What?
4: And I went to the Star Wars part of Disneyland because I love Star Wars.
3: Dude.
4: And I flew the Millennium Falcon. And I think it was probably the happiest day of my life. it's just ridiculous. It was ridiculous. It's been mental.
3: This is unbelievable.
1: Can I ask you, do you have a lightsaber? Like, did you buy one?
4: I already own about three. Oh,
1: okay.
3: I'm stocked up.
4: Got loads. First thing I did when I signed my record deal.
1: Of course.
4: Movie replica. Yeah, I got it.
1: Okay.
4: It's ridiculous. And honestly, it's I can't actually put in, I'm still spinning out, to be honest.
3: Where do you even go
4: mental
3: from there? This is like childhood lifelong dreams.
4: This is the most name-droppy story I've ever told in my life. I don't want to sound like it, but it was like...
3: Why did you meet Darth Vader? So come on, mate, relax.
4: I randomly was at dinner and with... I went for dinner with my good friend Elton John.
1: Right? Oh, man.
4: And, it's so name-droppy. And... And Al Pacino was there.
1: Are you joking me, Sam? No.
4: I met the Godfather.
3: Okay.
4: I was like, what?
3: I'm starting to think that maybe you just ate a bunch of cheese and fell asleep and had some dreams and woke up and did this interview.
4: Honestly, I was like, no one's going to believe any of this crap. Like, when I get back home, it's like, it's not. No one's going to believe it. It's been dumb. It's been so silly.
1: Oh, my gosh. I can't even, imagine.
4: So I need to go home. I need to go home and have a cup of tea and decompress because I think I'm having a nervous breakdown.
1: Sam, you're doing so well for a man, it seems like, has not stopped going. Can we talk about Rein Me In on top of all that is happening for you right now? Let's talk about it because, darling, it won the Song of the Year at the Brits. You know, it came in at number 14 in our Hottest 100 Countdown last year. It's topping charts all over the world. It is literally popping off. Can we just talk about, when you look at all this and the life this song is still having, how does it feel? Like, where are you at with it? Where is it sitting with you today?
4: I've never had a number one single, you know. In the UK it was number one for 5 weeks, so that's been trying to wrap my head around that for the last month.

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Listen to the mariachi play at midnight. Are you with me? Are you with me?

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There, they'll love you. Passionately. But in truth, they were given no time. And even score. For the city of music.

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And at last, they were watched with wondering love. And that lifted his family's saddened heart.